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2: 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And sometimes if you wanted to play with toys of the other sex, they... 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

0: 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What country am I in?
1: It doesn't matter. 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
0: It's always on 5 in Margaritaville, come to think of it.
1: Yeah, I heard that.
0: You've been there, haven't you?
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3: 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We wanted it, too.
2: 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There's toys for boys and there's toys for girls. And sometimes if you wanted to play with toys of the other sex, they... 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
1: 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I don't know. 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

0: Well, Froggy 99.9, it is Scotch and Mandy with a wake-up call. Researchers have made a groundbreaking discovery, Mandy.
1: They did?
0: Shocking,
1: what is this?
0: Shocking discovery. Okay. Apparently, spending an hour doing a hobby is better for your mental health than spending an hour staring at your phone.
1: Oh, my gosh.
0: Mm. In other news, scientists have confirmed that vegetables are healthier than gummy worms.
1: Oh, my God. Yeah. What is happening?
0: Groundbreaking stuff. They did find that people who spend time, whether they're gardening or cooking or playing music, whatever you do, crafting, they're generally less stressed, more satisfied with life than people who spend that time just sitting and scrolling on their phones, looking at Facebook.
1: Gosh, I mean, that makes sense. I don't garden, but if I did, that would be so relaxing just to see the product of what you put time in.
0: Literally the fruits of your labor. Your tomato or your herbs or whatever.
1: I could see it. Less anxious.
0: And hobbies leave you with something. Whatever you do, you get to keep it. A meal you cooked, a picture you drew, that sort of thing.
1: Maybe you work out. Calories lost.
0: Mm-hmm.
1: My hobbies recently, I think, are so lame. It's like taking our puppy dog John Cena out every hour, and I'm out there for 15 minutes waiting for him to do something.
0: I don't think that would be a hobby, though.
1: That's not a hobby.
0: That's a chore.
1: Yes, it is.
0: Or a task. It's an activity, like watching TV. I mean, I know there's people, my hobby is watching TV. My hobby is scrolling TikTok. Those aren't hobbies.
1: No. Not those things. That's a screen thing.
0: When you're a kid, your hobbies are different. You have things like I ride my bike, I play sports, I collect things. Then when you get to be an adult, especially up here in the Midwest, it's things like I smoke meat.
1: Yes.
0: I know so many men that's their hobby.
1: I put puzzles together.
0: Right. Yeah, that's my in-laws.
1: I actually don't mind puzzles. That sounds fun.
0: They will take over the whole kitchen table with a puzzle.
1: Will.
0: And it'll take a week.
1: And then where do they eat their supper?
0: They eat it elsewhere until the puzzle is done. You don't want to mess with the puzzle once it's begun. My wife, for a while, a friend, when we were living out in the country, had given us a bird watching book. And I kind of chuckled at it. Like, yeah, we're going to sit out here and look at birds. We did. We ended up sitting on our porch quite often. It's like, oh, look at that. I think I saw that one in the book. And we'd flip through and find out what it was. That was actually really rewarding.
1: Gosh, show your age more than looking at birds.
0: Tell me your age without actually telling me your age. I do bird watching.
1: But there's been a lot of people that say that just even something as simple as that, watching birds, or maybe you love to cook. It just cleanses your brain cells.
0: I think sometimes the things that you do as a hobby can actually become your profession, too, because my friends and I, after school, we used to play with the tape recorder all the time, and we'd do little funny skits, do a little pre-recorded radio shows and stuff, and then I ended up using all those skills to do what I'm doing right now on the radio.
1: Look at you, Scott. Mm-hmm.
0: Thank you. Thank you very much.
1: Actually, okay, this is pretty lame, but GarageBand, it's an app on my phone, and sometimes, yes, I give in, let the kids play. My oldest son, 7-year-old son, has found GarageBand on my phone. He knows how to use it way better than I know how to use it. I was like, whoa, you got some reverb in there, and it sounds like that pitchy stuff. What is that?
0: A flange effect or a phaser effect, that type of stuff.
1: Well, it's like auto-tune.
0: Oh, auto-tune.
1: He found out auto-tune, and he's like made this whole beat with the drum set, and then this is my voice, and it like sounds good.
0: Well, oh, wow, so he kind of records and he'll layer tracks on there, that type of thing?
1: Just a hobby off of my phone. It's not necessarily the best idea.
0: He might end up being a studio producer, Mandy. Well, what are your hobbies? Why don't you shoot us a text, 241-9936. It's much more satisfying to spend an hour doing something productive than just lose an hour scrolling around on your phone. So let's talk about what you do, whether it's craft projects, mom hobbies, what have you. 241-9936. And we'll read through those right after this, Froggy 99.9.

0: Froggy 99.9. It is Scotch along with DJ Mandy. Yeah. And her DJ air horn on the wake up call.
1: You just have that on point. You have a button.
0: Mm-hmm.
1: Love it.
0: No, that's
1: is the, that your hobby?
0: That's you doing
1: that's
0: it.
1: That's me
0: there,
1: doing it.
0: The listeners,
1: oh.
0: don't ruin the illusion. We're asking what your hobby is, and we got some great text. Somebody says, I started smoking meat.
1: Mm.
0: Now I own 6 thermometers and refer to Saturdays as cook days.
1: That's really fun, especially if you have the money to be able to afford groceries.
0: Mm-hmm.
1: How great! Let's just get some apple slices or something to put in there.
0: Get a nice big slab of
1: pork
0: brown or whatever.
1: Yes.
0: Yeah. My hobby is gardening, somebody texted in. I spent hundreds of dollars to grow vegetables that I could buy at Hornbacher's for $2.99.
1: Yeah. But...
0: but you get the personal joy of doing it, right?
1: And you pick it yourself. No one else is going to touch it but you. That's cool. I like it a lot. Oh, look at Scotch. I took up bird watching. Here's another text.
0: I can identify.
1: Turns out it's just standing by a window, getting excited about pigeons.
0: Well, not pigeons so much, but it is satisfying when you spot a bird you've never seen before and you look it up and you realize, wow, I didn't even know we had those in Minnesota.
1: It's weird what, like, one day, it was after a rainy day. Mm-hmm. I looked out in the backyard and there were mallards in our backyard. We don't have a pond or puddles or anything in our backyard, so they're just sitting there in the grass. Like, what's wrong?
0: Why are there mallards here?
1: Can I do something about this?
0: Is something biblical about to happen?
1: Yeah.
0: I got a text that says, I started golfing.
1: Oh, yeah.
0: He refers to golfing here as paying money to be angry
1: outside.
0: I guess if you're not good at it, yeah, sure.
1: But you're outside. I think that's like half of the reason why so many people like to golf.
0: Mm-hmm.
1: It's just an outdoor thing. You got the breeze in your face and drinks in hand. This text says, I restore old tractors. The tractor isn't done, but neither am I.
0: So keep at it.
1: It's really nice. Like back in college, we found a whole bunch of bicycles. Like you just ride your bike to wherever. And my one friend just knew how to put those things together, and he would just re-gift them to his friends
0: neat.
1: That needed to have a bicycle to get to school.
0: Isn't that cool?
1: So he's really sweet.
0: Beneficial for his friends.
1: It was fun.
0: We'll wrap it up with this one. I crochet.
1: Oh.
0: It's cheaper than therapy, but just barely.
1: Barely. Yeah, because if you go to, like, Jones Fabric, shout out to Jones Fabric, it's still, like, pretty expensive to get all the pieces.
0: Let's give Jones Fabric a DJ horn there. Shout out to Jones Fabric. And maybe that's the lesson. A hobby gives you something that your phone can't. It gives you a sense of accomplishment.
1: Mm-hmm.
0: And at the end of an hour gardening, you got flowers. At the end of an hour of woodworking, you've got a birdhouse.
1: A birdhouse.
0: Yeah, nice.
1: And then what do we have, Scotch? You and I, we like to play piano and stuff.
0: Yeah, we get the
1: We have dumb songs that we create for you.
0: We get the pleasure of entertaining the masses with our music.
1: Yay!
0: You're welcome. It's Scotch and Mandy, Froggy Dead at 9.9.
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There we go. Whistling along with Billy Currington and People Are Crazy. Good morning. It is Scotch and Mandy and Froggy 99.9. Coming up, we're going to be ringing that fight bell for another Friday food fight. The Red River Valley Fair in full swing, and we are settling one of the biggest, possibly one of the biggest debates of the summer. What is the greatest fair food of all time? Is it cheese curds? Is it mini donuts? Is it corn dogs? Funnel cakes? Fresh cut fries? Or are you the person that's hunting down that weird deep fried creation that only exists for 1 week a year? We're going to make our picks and then you decide the winner. That's all coming up next. Froggy 99.9. It's a food fight.

0: Froggy 99.9. Oh, it's really happening. It is Scotch and Mandy with the wake up call. Time to ring the old fight bell. Yeah, and cue up that Rocky theme. It is time for our Friday food fight. Whoop, whoop.
1: Oh my gosh, I'm all in. I'm in.
0: The Red River Valley Fair is in full swing, which means 10 glorious days every year. We pretend that fried food is one of the major food groups. So let's be honest, when you get to the fairgrounds, before you even go through the gates, you smell it. Funnel cakes, corn dogs, mini donuts.
1: Mini donuts, that's my immediate. That's yours?
0: Me, cheese curds.
1: Cheese curds?
0: Giant turkey leg sometimes if you're lucky. And somehow everything is either on a stick or it's deep fried. So today's challenge is going to be very simple. What is the greatest fair food of all time?
1: Oh my gosh, that's too hard. There's so many things. That's the corn dogs, the...
0: Yeah, and I'm not even going to narrow it down. We're not even going to be like best fair food desserts or best fair food entree. We're just going
1: anything.
0: Best fair food.
1: Remember last year there was the pickle pizza?
0: Yes,
1: that was really good.
0: Yeah.
1: I like the bacon wagon. Do you remember that? It was like the slow cooked meat. You were with me with mac and cheese.
0: Oh, yeah.
1: Yeah.
0: They had some really good stuff over there. Cheese curds. That's going to be my pick. Hot, fresh. I like them when they're a little squeaky and still dripping. It's just the perfect walking around food.
1: The original kind. Like, they've come out with garlic and other types of seasonings, too. Cajun.
0: And those are all great and fun, and you can get them with a dusting of stuff or a different dipping sauce. But I think I could just walk around the fair with one basket of cheese curds and be perfectly happy. Just normal cheese curds.
1: Scotch, I'm struggling because they've got, like, cheesecake on a stick dipped in chocolate.
0: Sometimes I think they dip a few too many things when they do breaded dipped Snickers bar or things like that.
1: That's another one.
0: Yeah. Sometimes I think the dipping in the deep fry is a little unnecessary.
1: But it's the fair, and it's only 10 days.
0: Funnel cake, which to me is basically breakfast disguised as a dessert. I love a funnel cake because it's like a little waffle. But then you end up with more powdered sugar on your shirt than you do it in your mouth.
1: I guess if I'm going to have to go somewhere, I brought it up already, but that bacon wagon with like half of prime rib cut up in little bites for you.
0: Yeah.
1: Someone cut it up for you. Well, that's so nice. And then mac and cheese on the other side of it. It's just something homey, hearty, and you can walk around the rest of the day not feeling hungry.
0: They treated us pretty well there.
1: Yeah.
0: They gave us some good portions.
1: Goodness gracious.
0: I think just a simple dog, like the corn dogs.
1: Or ice cream, shoot!
0: Ice cream's great, but for fair food, royalty. The corn dog, again, automatically it makes you happier. You got it on a stick, you get that big foot-long corn dog, and everybody's envious when they see you walking around with it.
1: This one's so hard to talk about because everyone's going to have a different angle about it. Mm-hmm. Like, what if you got a gluten thing? Then I would say, let's go to Whipped. Whipped, you remember that one? That's an ice cream place.
0: Oh, yeah.
1: And they're at the Red River Valley Fair right now.
0: Here's a hot take for you. At the fair, gluten doesn't matter.
1: It doesn't. Yeah.
0: It doesn't affect you. Just like calories consumed at the fair, don't even count.
1: You're the worst. I like it.
0: It's the fair. Hot take. Food at the fair is 50% better than any other food.
1: Yes, it is.
0: Because you're outside. You're walking around. It's deep fried.
1: Someone else made food for you. It's always better when it's... not you.
0: We'll usually arrive saying we're going to just get one thing, but then we usually end up getting quite a few things. I mean, sometimes it's a little expensive.
1: It is, but it's like once a year.
0: But you get the cheese curds, and then you're walking by another stand, and you think, you know, it'd be fun to have something a little sweet after this. Or you go, oh, I could sure use one of those tall, cold lemonades.
1: Lemonades.
0: Yeah.
1: They're so fresh.
0: So if you were only allowed one fair food, what is your first stop when you walk through the gate? What's the one thing you absolutely can't leave the fair without? 2419936. We would love to get a text from you this morning. The Friday Food Fight is Fair Foods. 2419936. 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It's coming up next.
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0: Yeah, baby. Froggy 99.9, like a carnival barker. It is Scotch and Mandy. I like carnival barkers, but some of those guys work in
1: the carnival section.
0: So, the carnies that are working the games, a little aggressive sometimes. Hey, buddy, get over here. Hey.
1: It was my bachelorette party one time.
0: Yeah.
1: And he's like, hey, try this. First one's free. And I didn't hear that.
0: First one's free. So we'd rather leave stuff. We ask you, what is your first stop when you walk through the gates at the Red River Valley Fair? The one food you absolutely can't leave the fair without. The Friday food fight is fair foods. And this one says, mini donuts. I'm eating half the bag before I leave the stand.
1: I think that's why I like Bean's Coffee Shop in town so much, because that's a year-round mini donut.
0: And it's that little deep-fried donut that's so good.
1: It's so hot. I remember every time. It's like, all right, let's eat it right away. Stop doing that. Stop. Learn from your mistakes. Cheese curds, hot enough to remove fingerprints.
0: That's another one. As soon as I get that bag, I'm dipping in there, and that is some scalding cheese when they first come out of the fryer.
1: Yeah, and when you're starving, that's like the worst thing. You just hold it for an hour.
0: And you bite in that grease. Some of that grease is still in there, and there's all over the place. Good stuff. Corn dog, the official food of summer. You're here. Funnel cake, somebody texted in. Powdered sugar is a lifestyle. And sometimes powdered sugar is a clothing choice.
1: Yes, make sure you're wearing white.
0: Right.
1: It's going to be okay. Fresh cut fries with vinegar. Don't knock it.
0: What?
1: I mean, I won't knock it because there's those chips out there. The vinegar, vinegar ones.
0: I've never even tried those before.
1: Oh, try it.
0: Turkey leg. I want to eat like a Viking. That's a good one.
1: I have to hunt it down every year. I don't know why I can't find it, but it is every year at the Red River Valley Fair, and I see just a couple people walking around, like
0: big
1: just Renaissance people. It's
0: big old
1: great.
0: Turkey leg.
1: Deep fried Oreos. Whoever invented those deserve a parade.
0: I don't like the deep fried Oreos.
1: You don't?
0: I know. I'm lame, aren't I?
1: Is it because you didn't have ice cream on the side? Because
0: I don't like
1: that also.
0: I don't like the Oreos hot. I don't think
1: you don't like
0: them
1: hot.
0: No, I don't think they should be warm.
1: Never put your Oreos in your car by accident and then ate them when you found them.
0: That's the poor man's. The poor man's deep fried Oreo is just to leave it in your dashboard.
1: It's a lot easier to squish that white stuff out.
0: Ooh, hot filling. Lemon shake up. I'll drink my calories today. Maybe they mean like the...
1: Is it like a lemonade?
0: Like the lemonades, I guess, yeah.
1: Or maybe like a blended lemon something.
0: Here's another vote for the deep fried cheese curds because regular cheese wasn't enough.
1: No,
0: I got to deep fry it.
1: Cotton candy. We haven't had that conversation yet.
0: Hey,
1: mostly because it's impossible to eat with dignity.
0: Oh, it gets everywhere. And then you're struggling to find a fountain or somewhere where you can rinse off.
1: Yeah, it gets sticky. Your fingers get sticky. How do you eat it? Because, like, I want to eat it off of the stick, but it soon drips or falls down off of it. I don't know how to eat it.
0: Roasted corn. I guess I've had that before. Ooh, best fair food is whatever smells amazing from 100 yards away.
1: Yeah, that could be the mini donuts or the cheese curds.
0: It all kind of blends together in this potpourri of deep fried, sweet, and salty. And
1: which is crazy. We're outdoors, but you can smell it everywhere. My favorite fair food is all of it. You can't do that. You got to pick one.
0: Last one. If I don't leave the fair with powdered sugar on my shirt, I didn't do it right.
1: You didn't do it.
0: Amen. Thank you, Froggy Text Club, and get your butt out to the fair. It's the best 10 days of summer. It's Scotch and Mandy, Froggy 99.9.

0: 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Just goofed around. Goofed around.
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0: Scotch and Mandy with the wake-up call. What a full, wacky studio we have got right now from It Takes Two with JJ and Amy, the irrepressible JJ Gordon.
1: Yay.
2: I was told there would be chip dip in this room.
1: Okay, well, I've got some kid snacks. We have some Cheez-Its. Would you take that?
2: Sold.
0: You fell for one of the many ruses that we do to get people in studio.
1: Yes.
0: And look at that. We've also got Eric Johnson in studio.
1: Hey. Eric Johnson as well.
0: Real quick, did you even hear anything about the true crime conspiracy we had going on around the studio yesterday?
2: No, but I am very interested, so would you mind rehashing it for me?
1: Yes, yes, yes.
0: Very quickly for you, Jordan, who works in the copy department down there, you may have seen some posters around that claimed he was the employee of the month. A few hours later, some posters started showing up for a DJ, Danny Sizzle, that said he was the employee of the month. Did you see those posters?
2: I did, and in fact, I've ripped down most of both of them.
1: Oh, I appreciate you.
2: I think that I am the one who is supposed to be the best employee of the month.
1: Yes,
0: well,
1: yeah. Okay, so that's the next thing.
0: You've plunged a toilet here?
1: Okay.
2: Yeah, exactly. And I wasn't even asked. I just did it because I take initiative.
3: But did you cause the toilet?
2: Shut up, Eric.
0: We did some investigative journalism, and it turned out that it was Zero who put up the poster.
1: Yes.
0: Because he thought that Jordan had put up the Employee of the Month posters to one-up us. So he thought, well, that jerk. So we put up pictures of our boss, Dan Cash.
1: Yeah.
0: So it was just a whole rigmarole, a whole thing.
1: But you know what, JJ? I will talk to the authorities. You will be the next Employee of the Month.
2: I thank you very much. Thank you for talking to the authorities about it rather than just the administration. But whatever works for you. Yeah, thanks.
0: All right, we just wanted to get you updated on that, I guess.
2: Okay, so I need to go use the copier, but nothing related to what's going on.
1: Okay. Do you have access
2: also,
1: to
2: Also, by
1: the
2: way, don't use the bathroom at the end of the hallway.
0: JJ Gordon, everybody. Isn't
1: he
0: great? All right. What a rapscallion.
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0: Froggy 99.9. It is Scotch and Mandy with the wake-up call. So I'm just going to take a minute here, and this is something I've debated about whether or not I was going to talk about on air, because I'm generally not somebody who likes to be the center of attention. So
1: baloney! Baloney! Bull hockey!
0: Baloney. You know, my wife and I lost our home in Moorhead to a fire, and it has been one of the most difficult and overwhelming experiences that I've ever gone through. I'm sure for anybody that's gone through this type of thing. And when something like that happens, you quickly realize how many people in your life you take for granted that are good friends that just step up and help out. Because we've got all these incredible people. We've had so much support from friends and family and neighbors and even complete strangers that just come up to me when we're out. And it's really meant a lot to us, more than I can put into words.
1: It's fun to be even the bystander to see how many people like to lean in when they... I will say this forever about Fargo Moorhead. We are a community that, like, when we figure out what we could do to help, we do it. We're just right there.
0: And when people were saying, well, what can we do for you?
1: Yeah.
0: I didn't know until my friend Joe Stadsted said, well, let's set up a GoFundMe. And then people, I have no idea who they are, donating money. And it's going to go a long way to helping us rebuild a life. But that's also why I'm so excited about this Saturday. We really look forward to people joining us and helping us rebuild. There's going to be a benefit at Unwind in Dilworth. And it's Tanya and I's favorite bar. Everybody there just gets us. There's going to be great, great music. So many great local musicians. Aaron Nyehouse lined up Colder Weather. Pastor Taylor starting at 12:45. And then at 1:30, it's Mike Morse, Dan Kaufman, Wayne Haug, Martin Avery, Ben Cool. Act after act. Great music going to be going on all day. Basically starting about 1 p.m. and going until close. There's a silent auction that's going to be happening between 1 and 6 p.m. Food available. I was just over and talking to Butcher and Jamie. They got so much great food. Smoked meat and coleslaw and potato salad and good people. A great cause. I hope you think it's a good cause. But we'd really like to see you out there. So Unwind this Saturday. It's in Dilworth. Starts at 1 o'clock. Come make a bid on an auction item. Otherwise, just come enjoy the food and hang out and make the day special. We'd really appreciate it. More coming up. It's Scotch and Mandy, Froggy 99.9.

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1: 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The most popular person in the building, it's Eric Johnson.
2: Hey
3: that
2: is debatable, but thank you.
4: Oh, no, it's not.
1: If we can have employees of the month, we can certainly have most popular person in the building.
2: Is that like Miss Congeniality?
1: Kinda.
2: Okay.
1: We often say that we're the most respected morning show in the building, which doesn't really mean anything ratings wise, but. You can say it.
4: No, right. Like, it doesn't give you an extra income or anything. It's just fun. It feels good.
2: But this building does love to throw you an extra title. No extra money, but extra titles.
4: Extra titles!
2: Heck yeah.
1: They'll let you know that they really appreciate you. By the way, you're really appreciated.
4: Here's a gift card I grabbed from the trash can.
1: It's Friday, July 10th. A very common average day falling right in the middle of summer when U.S. birthdays are actually at their highest, by the way.
2: Really?
4: It's July?
1: Yeah.
4: I thought it was August. My whole family seems to have been born in August. Okay.
1: So we're going to play the celebrity birthday guessing game that we like to call
5: Birthday, Birthday, Birthday.
1: Oh, Mandy's got the clues. And we got to choose who the celebrity is celebrating their birthday today.
4: His Zuko comes out every once in a while. Do you notice that, Eric?
2: Yeah. Mm-hmm.
4: Okay.
1: I fall into a little John Travolta once in a while.
4: Yeah. Oh, God. Okay, here's clue number one. She is an actress and businesswoman who became one of the highest paid stars on TV.
2: On TV?
4: Yes.
2: Highest paid stars and businesswoman.
1: Oh.
2: Boy. You know, I'm going to throw out a real wild card here. Because I believe she is also the head of the Screen Actors Guild Union. I'm going to say Fran Drescher.
4: Great guess. Not it, but great guess.
1: Oprah Winfrey.
4: No. Mm. Okay. All right. Let's get to another one. She once joked that her accent has made her millions. Proof that sounding fabulous can be a career plan.
1: Rosie Perez.
4: No.
2: Oh, the fabulous. I think you tried to give us a little clue there.
4: Yes, I did.
2: It did not help.
4: Oh. She's not very good at speaking English, if that helps.
2: Oh,
4: she's got
2: man.
4: Such a heavy accent that we like to make fun of
2: Rosie
4: her.
2: Perez. Sofia Vergara.
4: Sofia Vergara!
1: No
4: yes,
1: way!
4: Yes, it is. Oh, she was on Ellen DeGeneres. Like, I don't know. That was my favorite moment for her. Because Sophia.
2: Julie Bowen, who was her co-star in Modern Family, doing her impression of Sophia Vergara is amazing. It's so funny.
4: What's the game that we like to play, Scotch, that we played with Haley? Where we do like.
1: So we have a game called Utter Nonsense.
4: Utter Nonsense.
1: You pick a card that's got a phrase, and you pick a card with an accent, which sometimes isn't very politically correct.
4: Yes, but we should have a Sofia Vergara.
1: It might
4: accent.
1: Be a little bit of cultural appropriation, but you have to say the phrase in the accent.
2: The accent.
1: And sometimes when you can't think of like how a New Zealand or an Australian accent or an Irish, you know, it's not always easy to just.
2: They all drift towards Jamaican. For
1: yeah,
2: me.
1: You're right. Everything comes out.
4: True.
1: Yeah, man. I'm from Ireland, man. Well, Sofia Vergara. Oh, so she was in Machete 2 also. And
4: oh,
1: she
4: my
1: is,
4: gosh.
1: She's hot in that.
4: I was like, she's also America's Got Talent. She's one of the judges for that. But I didn't think about the other movies or things that she's in. Modern Family.
2: Yeah.
4: But
1: how old is she?
4: She is 54 years young.
1: Well, happy birthday, Sofia Vergara. Yeah, well, we'll take a little pause, and I think we got some more birthdays, don't we?
4: I do have another one.
1: Okay, another one coming up. Eric, you got time to hang around?
2: I got time. I'm here.
4: Good.
1: Of course. What the hell are you doing otherwise?
4: Yeah, exactly.
2: It's Friday.
1: Yeah, all right. More coming up. Scotch and Mandy, Froggy, 99.9.
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0: 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Ew, we are broken. It's Scotch and Mandy with the wake up call.
1: You're almost there, guys.
0: Emotionally. Yes, but it is Friday, so that's the nice thing. Friday, July 10th, in fact, that voice you're hearing is Eric Johnson, Man About Town.
1: Hey. Thanks for having me in, guys.
2: Afternoons Live with Tyler Axness.
1: Look at this. She's getting the name down.
2: Mm-hmm. In.
0: He is
2: Look at these moves.
0: Easy like Sunday morning. We say, can you do something? He's like, bam, he's
1: Heck
0: in.
1: Yeah.
0: So we're going to play the celebrity birthday guessing game. Birthday, birthday, birthdays. Mandy's got some clues, and we have to figure out who the celebrity celebrating their birthday is.
2: We got another girl.
1: Okay. Well, I thought we did pretty well the last round.
2: You did.
0: Ooh, like, second clue, and you nailed Sophia Vergara. I'd like to say that. You nailed Sophia Vergara. Good job.
1: Oh, thank you, sir.
0: Yeah. You wish. All right.
2: Okay. Clue number one. She's a singer. She's an actress. She's an entrepreneur who became a pop star in the late 1990s. So almost 2000s. Almost 2000s.
0: What's your face? Just married Travis Kelce.
1: Taylor Swift?
2: Taylor Swift. Hey, you're in the right wheelhouse, but not Taylor Swift.
0: Shucks. Okay.
1: Shania Twain.
2: No.
0: Okay.
2: She's not exactly country. Okay, so clue number 2.5. She once starred in a reality TV show called Newlyweds.
0: Well, oh, Jessica Simpson.
2: Jessica Simpson! Guys, got Jessica Simpson. She's a pop singer.
0: Yeah, that's where she said that she had the chicken of the sea.
1: Is it tuna or chicken?
2: Yeah, she was very confused by it, the poor thing. Right. And unfortunately, that blew up her career.
0: Didn't do too badly for her, though. I believe she did a Buffalo Wild Wings campaign where she's like, do buffalo really have wings? And she did a whole
2: perfect
0: thing. She got paid.
1: She's kind of making a renaissance as of the last couple of years. I think she's sort of building back up to what she was.
2: What she was? I liked her in Daisy Duke.
0: Yeah.
2: Or Duke's Hazard.
0: So I think it's tough being a sexy pop star because you're going to have weight fluctuation and popularity is going to come and go and stuff. But boy, when she was in Duke's of Hazard, she was at her peak. She did a cover of These Boots Are Made for Walking. I remember the music video. She's dressed up as Daisy Duke.
2: Of course he does.
0: She's washing a car, and that was a good one.
1: That is a great, one of the few good remakes, in my opinion, that Dukes of Hazzard. Because The Broken Lizard had a lot to do with that. The guys that did Super Troopers.
0: Yeah, same director.
2: Here's
0: my other hot take. The other really good remake was the two Brady Bunch movies.
1: Oh, yeah. Those were funny.
0: Yeah, they take it. They do a modern take on it, but they still a nod to the original. That was good.
2: That's nice. It's like where we tried to do a remake of Looney Tunes, but Looney Tunes is still a cartoon and not whatever, CGI.
0: Yes, did you see there's a new one coming out in August, and it's the Coyote versus Acme.
1: Right, that's the one that was going to be just a tax thing. They made it, and they were going to shelve it and never release it.
0: Yeah, and it ended up...
1: And then the fans had so much outrage that now they're really... It was made 8 years ago.
0: And it looks
2: great. No, for real? Yeah.
0: It's got Will Forte. It's got John Cena. It looks solid.
2: You
0: so.
2: Can't see me. Yeah.
0: All right. Well, congratulations and happy birthday to Jessica Simpson.
2: Yeah.
0: Who was her hubby on Newlyweds? You remember?
1: Nick Lachey.
0: Nick Lachey. Yeah.
2: 98 degrees.
0: Yeah.
2: Jinx, you owe me a Coke.
0: Is he having a hot comeback?
1: Didn't he host one of those reality competition shows?
2: Well, Love is Blind with his current wife.
1: Yes.
2: That's very odd to watch the two of them together because, for a guy, I just don't see anyone being interested watching Love is Blind. But he does a really good job of at least pretending.
0: All right.
2: Well, there you go.
0: Your celebrity birthdays, Scotch and Mandy. Eric, thanks for coming in.
1: Happy to help, guys. Thanks for having me.
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1: I have a girlfriend, which is weird because I look like I'm in the middle of a really bad breakup. My girlfriend is way better at arguing than me. She's amazing at arguing. She can come up with these very eloquent ways to express exactly how she feels. Like, we'll be arguing, she'll be like, I feel like you don't even know who I am, do you? You don't know me. I'm just a book, and you looked at the cover. That's all that you did. You just looked at the cover. You didn't open up the book. You didn't read the table of contents. You don't know the plots or the storylines or the characters. But guess what, Ian? There's no cliff notes for my heart. Maybe you should crack open the book sometime. Maybe you'll read about something you love. You're right. I'll get the groceries out of the car. I'm sorry.
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0: Froggy 99.9. It is Scotch and Mandy with the Wake Up Call. And in studio with this morning, very special guest, noted television anchor person, now over at the KFGO staff. It's Darren Selvig.
1: Good morning.
0: Good morning.
1: Good morning.
2: I love it in here. You have all the lights, you know, the soft lights around here.
1: That's from Christmas.
2: Good vibe.
0: We try to keep it very, very casual. We both spent many years watching you on television, by the way.
2: Oh, well, thank you. Thank you.
0: Awesome. I mean, we didn't say we liked it. We watched you. So.
2: I was going to add, I think.
1: That's a good one.
0: So how are you feeling getting acclimated over there with the KFGO staff?
2: I love it. Now, this is a great place.
1: Oh, awesome. They're still really nice to you. It. Good.
2: And, you know, it's kind of nice not having to wear the tie every day. I'm liking that.
0: Yes, so. Radio is all about dressing down. I don't think you'll ever...

0: catch anybody here in a suit unless they're going to court.
1: Yes. What do you do? It's like, what did you do wrong?
2: Right. Or looking for a job or something like
1: yeah,
2: that.
1: Yeah. You got an interview? Are you leaving us?
2: Exactly.
0: No, so today, Friday, July 10th, which actually a very average birthday month falling right in the middle of summer. This is one of the highest U.S. birth dates as far as the United States goes. So we're going to play a celebrity birthday guessing game. Mandy gives us the clues. We have to figure out who the celebrity celebrating their birthday is today.
2: Okay. I'll try to put my thinking cap on here.
0: Do it.
2: Was got it? Some coffee in my system, so I think maybe I'm ready.
1: Oh, beautiful. Like the coffee from here?
2: Yeah.
1: Oh, you're in trouble. Okay.
0: At this hour, it's the good sludge.
2: Right, exactly.
0: The stuff that's been there overnight.
1: That's true. And it's, that is the one. Okay, so here's right. clue number one for both of you guys. Okay. She's an actress and a former casting associate who found fame later on in life on TV. So she got her big.
0: That's pretty vague. You're not going to give us a year or anything right out of the gate.
1: I mean, you would see her on quite a bit on a TV show in the 2000s. Does that help you?
0: Mm. Okay. Well, that's something, I guess.
1: Something. Later on in life, so she didn't make it in her 20s or 30s, maybe not even 40s.
2: Okay. So do we put out some guesses?
1: Yeah.
2: Can we guess?
1: You can start guessing because it's like a hot and cold.
0: And they can be very vague to begin with because obviously her clues so far are pretty vague.
1: Yeah, pretty good, aren't they?
0: We know it's not Sofia Vergara because she just celebrated. She was one of the
1: celebrating
0: birthday guesses
1: today.
0: Already.
1: Or Jessica Simpson. She also celebrated her birthday today.
2: A name that's in my head that's probably not right is Candace Bergen. She was in Boston Legal, I believe.
0: That's not too bad, right? Started off on
2: Murphy Brown.
0: Brown.
2: Yeah. So
0: we're going to collectively
1: perhaps,
0: guess.
1: That's nice, but not it. That's not it. Yeah. Very nice.
0: We need some more solid clues.
1: Okay. All right. So she also voiced Sadness. Sadness in the Disney Inside Out. So basically the human who was like, I'm fine.
2: Oh.
1: Just tired.
2: She was in.
0: I'm looking to you for help because I don't follow
1: Scotch
0: the animated
1: like
0: films very much.
1: Disney. Oh. Scotch is not a Disney person.
2: Oh,
1: look
2: gotcha.
1: At him. Is he Disney to you?
2: I don't know. Maybe with the hair.
0: I like animation. I'm just not a Disney fan.
2: Right.
1: Yeah.
0: So you have any ideas?
1: Sadness.
2: What was the show? Okay. So man. Blanking on this. What was the show that Steve Carell was in the 2000s?
0: Well, The Office.
2: Yes, thank you. Okay, she was on The Office. She had glasses.
1: Yes.
2: And she was often the person in the office who was, I don't know. Oh,
1: I
2: do you
1: know
2: who I'm talking about? But what's her name? So where do clues go from here? We've had two.
1: I've got a third clue for you.
2: Okay.
1: And you're really there because she played the soft-spoken but secretly savage Phyllis Vance on The Office.
0: I believe her first name is Phyllis.
1: It really is.
0: But what's your last name? Son of a... That was the trick of The Office. A lot of the writers on the show actually were on the show and they used their real names. So it's Phyllis something.
1: Mm-hmm.
0: Phyllis Schaefly.
1: Should I give you like the initial?
0: Yeah.
1: Like the first initial, the letter?
0: Yeah.
1: It's S. It's very...
2: Sanderson.
1: Sanderson is not bad, but Phyllis. Think very, very popular last
0: Phyllis
1: name.
0: Phyllis Shower.
1: Phyllis. Like
2: Stevenson.
1: Pocahontas fell in love with John.
0: Stevenson?
1: No. Pocahontas fell in love with a guy named John.
0: I don't watch the Walt Disney movie.
2: My kids watch that all the time, too, and I can't remember.
0: Plus, you're like, it's history. It's not just Walt Disney.
1: It is history.
0: Phyllis Smith. Yes.
1: That was painful.
2: Scotch, well done.
0: Yes. You like how she like charades walks you through it? It's
1: yeah.
0: She'll be like, it rhymes with.
2: Wow. That was a workout.
1: That was a workout for, it was fun. But
2: good
1: guys.
2: Question. You know, it's just one of those actors who you see all the time and you don't always think about her name.
1: And that's the hardest part about the celebrity birthdays is we all see a face, but we can't remember the real name.
2: Mm-hmm.
1: And that's what happened to you guys.
0: You know, it was cool. We had, so about a week or so ago, Stephen Tobolowsky was in town. Are you familiar with him?
2: Yes.
0: Oh my goodness. He had so many great stories. And when you mention Stephen Tobolowsky, nobody knows who you're talking about, but they see him and immediately are like, the guy from Groundhog Day, the guy from Seinfeld. It's just one of those faces.
2: Those character actors who are so good and part of their job is to sort of blend into the background until they're needed for a really good scene.
0: Exactly.
2: And in this case, she's also a writer.
0: I believe.
1: Right? Phyllis is a writer.
2: Yeah.
1: Isn't that sweet?
2: One of the writers of The Office.
1: Fantastic. Very
0: well, good. I'm glad we gave you some
1: creative
0: mental gymnastics this morning.
1: Yeah. Yeah.
0: Today started.
2: Now I'm ready for the job.
0: All right.
2: All right.
1: You better be.
2: Thanks for having me.
0: Thanks, Darren. Thanks for joining us. It's Scotch and Mandy, Froggy 99.9.

0: Froggy 99.9, the rootinest, tootinest morning show, and Scotch and Mandy. And I want to talk about this. Is there something in society lately that you've noticed and you've caught yourself saying, wait, what? When did that become a thing? Not necessarily bad, but just something that you've started noticing everywhere. I've noticed that everything requires an app now, or at least they ask if you have an app. I go through the drive-through. Mm-hmm. Oh, and did you order on the app? No, I'm ordering right now, you know.
1: I actually am surprised that more people aren't on apps, but...
0: Then you look at me.
1: Yeah, that makes sense.
0: And I'm a fossil.
1: Makes sense.
0: You're young and invigorated. You want to park? No, you got to get an app for that. You want to breathe? App coming soon.
1: You need an app to park? Where do you need an app to park?
0: There are places where you can specifically get parking spots, because it's hard to park downtown.
1: I guess that's true. Or like thinking about the movie theaters, we once just sat wherever we wanted. Now it's assigned.
0: Assigned seating. And if you want to sit together with like a group of people, you got to get on the app ahead of time and organize four seats together.
1: Otherwise, it's not happening.
0: Yeah.
1: Holy cow. Or I'm trying to think. My immediate thought is church, where we were supposed to dress up in our Sunday best. And now you can come in jeans. Heck, even PJs. That's... Come as you are.
0: That has changed.
1: I actually like that change, but...
0: The social aspect. Well, and between the two services, too, sometimes you have the formal service or the traditional service, and then you have the more...
1: Contemporary.
0: The contemporary. There you go.
1: Yeah.
0: That's where it's all jeans and modern music, and I like the contemporary service a lot.
1: Me too. More energy.
0: How about people not calling ever? They act like it's too assertive to call, so they'll shoot you a text.
1: Do you like to call people?
0: I don't mind talking on the phone to people, but I grew up talking on the phone to people.
1: Yeah, I guess.
0: I think it's weird when you call somebody and then they will not answer, but they'll text, what's up?
1: Really? Because that's my move.
0: And you're like, you're there. Why didn't you pick up the phone?
1: You know what I don't like? When they want to call you and FaceTime you. Never that, am I going to answer it.
0: Unless you ask ahead of time. If they call ahead of time or text ahead of time, hey, you got a few minutes? Do you mind if I FaceTime you? That's fine. We've got some friends that live out of state, and that's exciting to FaceTime. But I don't want them to just do it out of the blue.
1: No, I've got friends that live in town here that's all they want to do. They prefer to FaceTime, and I hate it. It's no.
0: Speaking of the FaceTime thing, everybody films everything. You can't go to a concert without people filming. And have you honestly...
1: You're stabbing at me. No, I film everything.
0: I know, but honestly, when you go to a concert and you film it, do you ever go home and watch it and think, oh, that looks good? You're not going to listen to it or watch it because it doesn't sound as good as it does at the concert. Why do you need that record of it? You know, you could take
1: it. You know what? My husband and I fight about this all the time, too.
0: Yeah.
1: It's because people love it. They're like, oh, you went to the same concert I went to? Oh, your angles are different. That's
0: so
1: why...
0: No, that's dumb. Take a couple of pictures to remember it. But if you want to see a video, you can hop on YouTube and see any number of videos of them in concert. Experience it in concert. But you don't have to film everything.
1: You do you.
0: Ugh.
1: I do me.
0: Your generation.
1: Ugh.
0: So here's what we started going down this rabbit hole of stuff that feels like it's just quietly been changing overnight. So we want to know, do you notice this? Well, let's hear from you. Is there a recent change in society that you've personally noticed? A subscription for everything. Can't watch TV without a subscription these days.
1: Do we still have cable? Because I don't have it. I don't have it.
0: Oh, trust me. If you've had Dish TV, they will keep sending you messages saying, oh, we miss you. We want you back. Hey, remember cable? Remember satellite? 241-9936. Something you've caught yourself going, wait, when did this become a thing? 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

0: 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Well, hey there, it's the Happy Wanderers, Scotch and Mandy with the wake-up call. And we asked you to text in this morning, when did this become a thing? Some of the stuff you texted in, people overreacting more. I understand why. Everybody's struggling except the 1%, but people care a lot less about how mean they are.
1: Yes. People it's just, kind of like you era right now.
0: They lose their you-know-what, like it's all about them.
1: I do have a little bit of a theory, because we've got all these TikToks and short videos out there that our attention spans have gotten shorter, and we've gotten a little bit more sassy because of it. We're just tense.
0: Yeah. People don't know how to have a conversation if their views disagree with somebody else's. They can have a conversation about it. They have to, oh, yeah, well.
1: I've noticed that some of the trolls out there, their comments are automatically hidden. There's something about our social media that's changing a little bit, too. For the better.
0: That is for the better.
1: Yeah. This text says, people are not good friends anymore. Everyone wants a village, but not many know how to be a villager. You know what? I kind of agree with this. Maybe it's just us women. We love everybody. We love our other women. But do we ever hang out with each other? No! That's too much work.
0: That's what my wife says. It's too hard to have friends. We don't have... So our kids are out of the house, so we want to go hang out with other people, but it seems like nobody else can hang out anymore.
1: Are the other people... Do they still have kids at home? Because that's a problem.
0: Some of them do, but others are just... Oh, we're in for the night.
1: Oh, right. You know, so, like, you get to that age where it's like your energy level is lower.
0: Yeah, and you can text back and forth and send pictures, but once you're like, hey, are you guys doing anything tonight? Probably not.
1: All right, Scotch, give me 15 years and I will be there.
0: Okay, once you get kids out of the house, we're going out. I'm putting it in the date book. Let me put it on my calendar. How everyone is constantly online. It feels like people are physically present but mentally somewhere else. Well, that's an old one. We know that. Here's another text. 10% more gloom in nearly everybody I interact with. Optimism is rare. Yeah, a lot of gloom and doomers out there.
1: I mean, we're seeing it. Yeah.
0: And Mandy knows a few flat earthers.
1: I do.
0: Almost a gloom and doomer.
1: I'm sorry. I'm not making fun of the flat earthers, because you could have a point.
0: I am.
1: I just...
0: we have a thing called science.
1: All right, I'm going to move on before I lose my friends.
0: All right.
1: Education is being devalued. Ooh, people. I don't want to dive into that one, because my niece and nephew were homeschooled for half of their high school career.
0: Well, and they're still educated, though. I think they mean some people are just willfully, gleefully ignorant, you know?
1: Yeah.
0: I don't know anything about that, and I'm fine with it. You know, they think that their opinion matters more than facts. I've got to I circle back to the flat earthers.
1: Family? Stop doing that!
0: Last one, somebody texted in, somehow it became fine to bring your dog into the supermarket.
1: Yeah!
0: That I do notice.
1: Your, what do they call those types of dogs? They're your companion dogs.
0: Support animals.
1: Support animal.
0: You know what? I don't mind seeing more dogs in public spaces if they're well behaved.
1: The hardest part is having a 3-year-old girl who loves puppy dogs and wants to touch every single one of them.
0: Right.
1: And having to explain.
0: Everybody's support animals.
1: It's rough.
0: But anyway, that's a good one. That one and the fact that everybody's smoking more weed. Well.
1: Yep, that's new.
0: All right, thanks for the text this morning. It's Scotch and Mandy, Froggy 99.9.

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1: There's some animals we don't even need, isn't there? Huh? Come on, folks. Do we need the crow for crying out loud? Do we need crows, my funny little friends? Take this. I'm laying in bed the other morning, right? Having a wonderful little sleep. Sunbeam comes through my window. Hits me in my face. My little eyes flutter open. I'm laying in bed, and all I can hear up in the garden is the merry song of every bird in the bird kingdom. It's like... And then all of a sudden,

0: What the hell is that all about? What is he so pissed off at 6 in the morning for, man? It's like going to a beautiful opera on a Saturday night. Ave Maria!
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0: Froggy 99.9. It is Scotch and Mandy with the wake up call. And apparently there is a new dating term that we're all supposed to learn, and it's called a maybe latership.
1: What are we doing?
0: We used to call that stringing somebody along back in the old day, but
1: keeping them on the hook.
0: Maybe latership sounds less like a dating trend and more like what happens when your cable company promises they're going to be there to fix your internet. It's like, well, maybe.
1: Maybe.
0: Maybe later.
1: Maybe.
0: Maybe latership is when somebody likes you enough to keep you around, but not enough to actually commit. Somebody who's like, well, you know, maybe someday, or yeah, I like you, but I'm not ready right now.
1: I like your attention on me, but and I don't want to do anything with that.
0: That's exactly what it is. That's when you're sitting there wondering if you're dating somebody or if you're waiting for a delayed flight. And meanwhile, they're getting the attention that you're lavishing upon them. So quite a one-sided relationship is what it sounds like.
1: I don't love it at all.
0: And I don't think it really counts as a relationship.
1: You think that this is happening right now, like more often? It has to, if this is something that came up.
0: Sometimes, is it though? Sometimes I wonder if they like to just put a label on a... It's not like this situation is brand new. I mean, there's certainly been people getting strung along in relationships before, but here we're just putting a label on it.
1: I guess I forget. These days, people date multiple people at the same time.
0: Oh, yeah.
1: That's not something that I don't think either one of our eras were very common of doing.
0: No,
1: unless you were a celebrity.
0: Yeah, right. If you were dating somebody, I think that person kind of expected you to be committed to dating them.
1: Yeah.
0: Because if you were in a relationship like that and it's romantic in any way, that's kind of gross if you bring like romantic with several other people.
1: Aren't we? Yeah.
0: That's how diseases get spread.
1: It's kind of like you got to wipe down the studio
0: because
1: there's another person that's got to use it. That just seems very uncleanly and unhealthy.
0: Imagine applying for a job. Here's the way I look at it. If you applied for a job and they go, you know what? We really like you. We aren't really ready to hire you right now, but if you just keep checking back every few months, we'll let you know. Eventually, you would move on. But
1: you have to, because you have to survive.
0: But this is where somebody has convinced themselves that it's romantic and that this person is going to change their mind eventually. So I think if somebody is into you, they're going to make it clear. They're not going to say, well, let's just set up a timeline. And you just keep coming back and seeing if I'm interested, and maybe in a few weeks I'll be interested.
1: Trying to imagine this, because like our kids, your kids are in the dating pool. My kids will eventually be in that, and this will probably be a phase of something that comes up.
0: Like this will be something they'll go to therapy for.
1: Yeah, probably. Probably.
0: Have you ever been stuck in a maybe latership? Give us a text, 241-9936. How long did you wait?
1: Yeah, should you wait?
0: Did you ever get a commitment out of this sap? 241-9936. We'll read your texts next. Maybe later ships on Froggy 99.9.
1: Tell us how you feel.

0: 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It is Scotch and Mandy, the wake-up call, talking about probably the weirdest relationship label we've ever heard, the maybe later ship. That's where you like the person and they say, maybe.
1: That's awful. That's awful.
0: How long have you been stuck in a maybe later ship? We asked you to text in and somebody said, I was in a maybe later ship for about 2 years. Turns out he was ready, just not with me.
1: Oh, see, those are the worst. That's what do you do with those 2 years?
0: I hate that for you.
1: Yes, I Scotch, that's great.
0: My husband proposed after 6 months. We've been married 24 years. That's
1: okay,
0: nice.
1: So it was a maybe I can't even say it. It turned into something beautiful. It blossomed.
0: Let's just not label it. Okay. They got married. Good for them.
1: Good. This says, we dated for 4 years before getting engaged, but we both knew where it was headed. Oh, no. Marriage?
0: Yeah. Okay, yeah, good. So these sound like...
1: I'm so nervous that it's not working out.
0: Yes. These sound like normal relationships.
1: Yeah. Good.
0: This one says, if somebody says they're not ready after 3 years, they're probably ready for you to stop asking.
1: After 3 years, that's what I'm saying, is like, let's do 6 months at a max. 3 to 6 months of a maybe.
0: Just think how much of your life you're wasting away sitting waiting on this other person.
1: Ugh. Okay, this says, my daughter explained situationships, talking stages, and maybe relationships to me. I can't even say it.
0: Maybe later ships.
1: Maybe later ships. Back in my day, it was called dating.
0: Yeah.
1: Okay, so maybe we're just like putting a different title on. Yes. The same move.
0: Situationship. Give me a break.
1: Situations.
0: Last one, somebody texted in, I once waited so long for commitment, I could have earned airline status.
1: Wish you woulda.
0: Right.
1: I'm so sorry about that.
0: Well, obviously relationships don't move at the same speed for everybody. Some couples know after 6 months. Some couples know right away. Others never know. So at some point, maybe later, becomes probably not.
1: I guess when you think about it, it took Cody 5 years to get down on one knee. So I guess I was in one.
0: You guys worked together. How long was it?
1: We dated for 5 years before.
0: Man. Yep. You know what? Tanya and I, we hadn't even dated probably 2 months when we decided we were ready to get married.
1: What?
0: We set the date for a ways down the road so it wouldn't look weird, but I had just gotten out of a bad relationship. She had just gotten out of a bad relationship, and we were both like, ugh, I found somebody normal, finally. So we were like, ready, you know?
1: That's weird. It's like a rom-com, but in the wrong way. Like, you're set up to fail, but you succeeded.
0: And we did. 32 years.
1: Woo!
0: Look at me go.
1: And Tanya.
0: All right. Well, life is too short to spend waiting in the world's largest.

0: 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So find that special someone and nail them down. 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

like that. It's Friday. Froggy 99.9. We're just after 9 o'clock. Middays with Mandy. Tonight, hitting the stage of the Red River Valley Fair, we got Jason Derulo. But then tomorrow, amping up for our country night with Trace Adkins hitting the stage. Megan Maroney, though, playing right now. And she's kind of following in Ella Langley's footsteps. She's been working over a year on her own perfume. It's called Calliope, and it's going to be coming out August 5th.

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Chris Stapleton on Froggy 99.9. We are starting to get towards the end of the 10 best days of summer at the Red River Valley Fair, and I've been told to keep pushing. If you've never seen the grizzly bear exhibit, you've got to check it out. They've got little bear cubs.

Middays with Mandy, and I know that it's important. We all know that it's important to wash our hands, but there are three main things that we don't think about after we touch them that we should probably wash our hands. Let's get disgusting. That's next. Right now, Kate Brown.

0: 99.9. It's Middays with Mandy. There are three everyday things that you really should wash your hands after you touch them. And the first one are pin pads. Those payment terminals at grocery stores, coffee shops, they're apparently the germiest things that you will touch all day. Grocery cart handles, especially since we're talking about groceries. Most people are so focused on shopping that they forget that the handle is basically a magnet for cold and flu germs from everyone. And finally, your phone. I think we all knew that one, but we just don't really think about it. It goes everywhere with you. The store, the bathroom, the gym. And rarely do we clean that. I mean, unless you're a perfect human being and you do actually clean it. Good for you. I do not.
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We've been prepping and planning and gearing up my co-host, Scotch. He will absolutely hate that I'm talking about it, but he's got a benefit that's happening tomorrow, kicking off at 1 o'clock at Dilworth's Unwind. 1 o'clock to 6 o'clock is that silent auction, but it continues all night long. 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

just after 10 o'clock this Friday on Froggy 99.9. It's Middays with Mandy. And George Burge got a chance at already touring this summer. In June, he jumped on Darius Rucker's tour and was already in Ohio and Pennsylvania.

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That's Chris Young. I'm Froggy 99.9. It's Middays with Mandy, and we are gearing towards the end. I can't believe it. The end of the 10 Best Days of Summer, Red River Valley Fair. Remember, parking is absolutely free, but it also means with the ending of it, we like to pack as much good stuff as possible. Tonight, Grandstand's got Jason Derulo, and tomorrow night, it's Country Night. Trace

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0: 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Costco is getting us all in a panic because they're taking away a product that they sell really well. It's like a number one seller in their field. So why and what next?

0: Does anyone know when we say this is Froggy Country, do we mean the music or are we like starting our own nation?
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0: Honestly, even we don't know.

0: Morgan Wallen on Froggy 99.9. I don't like this. Costco has announced and in the news about their beers. There's two signature Kirkland beers, the Hella's Lager and Vintage Ale, both brewed in partnership with Deschutes Brewery. That's going to be no longer on the shelves as of October of this year. And it's not like they're bargain beers. These two beers have actually picked up medals at the World Beer Cup 2 years in a row. And fans rave about these two beers online. So what is this? It's such a mystery. Costco has not given any official reason for ending the deal. There isn't any badness between Costco and Deschutes Brewery. So at the moment, Costco and Deschutes are not saying a gosh darn word.
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2: Very quickly for you, Jordan, who works in the copy department down there, you may have seen some posters around that claimed he was the employee of the month. A few hours later, some posters started showing up for a DJ Danny Sizzle that said he was the employee of the month. Did you see those posters?
3: I did. And in fact, I've ripped down most of both of them.
0: Oh, I appreciate you.
3: I think that I am the one who is supposed to be the best employee of the month.
0: Yes. Well, yeah. Okay, so that's the next thing.
3: I plunged a toilet here.
2: You've plunged a toilet here?
0: Okay.
3: Yeah, exactly. And I wasn't even asked. I just did it because I take initiative.
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As Luke Combs on Froggy 99.9. My co-host Scott has been working on a benefit. A benefit? Yes, that's for himself. He and his family lost their home to a house fire over a month ago, and the benefit is finally here. It's tomorrow at Unwind. It starts at 1 o'clock. There's going to be a silent auction. Wonderful place in Dilworth. I'm going to be there. We're all going to be hanging out. If there's a way that you'd love to help out somebody in need, come to Unwind tomorrow. Kicks off at 1 o'clock all day.

This is Luke Bryan, just after 11 o'clock this Friday on Froggy 99.9. This is Middays with Mandy. We got Corey Kent playing right now, and he's actually just announced he's jumping on Coe Wetzel's tour coming up in September. Right now, this is Rocky Mountain.

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Happy Friday. And happy Red River Valley Fair weekend. We are kind of gearing up the last of the 10 best days of summer. It always squeezes the best of the best towards the end. Jason Derulo hitting the grandstand tonight. And then it's country night.

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this Friday. Froggy 99.9, you got Middays with Mandy, and guess who's going back on tour? We got Garth Brooks. He's bringing the 90s nostalgia. He's calling this Blame It All on My Roots Tour, and tickets are going to be the same price for everybody. Why? Next. Wee-wee.

0: Josh Ross on Froggy 99.9. I had to look this up because when was the last time Garth Brooks went on tour? It was 10 years ago in 2016. So for him to be going on tour this coming August, tickets on sale coming up this next week, it's a huge deal. He's bringing in the 90s nostalgia. If you got to see some of his touring concerts back in the day, he had this drum kit that was in a cage. Bringing that drum kit cage back out. And something even more interesting is he believes that every ticket should be the same price. So that's what's happening. For his Blame It All on My Roots tour, every ticket is going to be the exact same price of $154 because he believes that there isn't a better seat in the house. Everybody's going to get the same experience.
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9. My co-host has been planning quite a few things in the last couple of months, but his house has been burnt down in South Moorhead. He has a benefit that's finally here. It's tomorrow at Unwind in Dilworth. Come hang out. It's a great way to be able to give back to the community and give back to a really good person. That's in Dilworth, starting at 1.

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We also play assorted advertising messages in between the country music. You're welcome. 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

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We are kicking off the 12 o'clock lunch hour this Friday. This is Middays with Mandy and Luke Bryan playing for you right now. He's going to be turning 50 on Friday, this coming Friday.

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0: his benefit tomorrow is happening in Dilworth at Unwind. There's going to be food and crock pots, live music. Everything starts to kick off at 1 o'clock, and the auction ends at 6 o'clock tomorrow. So let's come hang out. Unwind tomorrow. Everything kicks off at 1 o'clock. Here's Cody Johnson.
1: He's a ranch hand in a pinch, man. Hotter than the red on a cattle brand. Because she's a gold digger with a quick trigger. A cast iron skillet swinging lid flipper.

It's Luke Combs on Froggy 99.9. We're nearing the end of the 10 best days of summer, the Red River Valley Fair, but that also means we jam-pack the best days of summer in these final days. And really, when it comes to the fair, we love the food, but I didn't realize the number one fair food is not cheese curds. Find out what it is and how we feel about those deep-fried Oreos next. Why?

0: Rocky 99.9. We've got the 10 best days of summer going on, and the final days are always the best days of the Red River Valley Fair. But to be honest, with the fair happening, we like to talk about the food and try all of the fried things. Funnel cakes, not cheese curd. Funnel cakes is consistently ranked as the king of the fair foods. And I looked at some of the stats of all of the fairs in our nation. Did you know that the very next thing would be Oreos? Like, cheese curds aren't even considered in the top five, which is mind-blowing. The fried Oreos is number two, followed by turkey legs. Ears of corn? I mean, yeah, I'd go for that one. And there's over 20,000 gallons of lemonade that we drink at fairs every single summertime. But yeah, I get it. We like to fry a lot of things.
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with Mandy for just a couple minutes longer. So let me squeeze in that I will see you tomorrow starting at 1 o'clock. We're going to head over to Unwind in Dilworth. Scotch, my co-host, has a benefit. We're going to help him get back on his feet. And then we'll celebrate the night, the country night, the Red River Valley Fair.

bottom to center. That's Jelly Roll on Froggy 99.9. Just after one, good afternoon. It's Brian Scott on a finally Friday with Kane Brown. This is Woman, Froggy 99.9.

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Mostly sunny, 88 today. A few clouds from time to time tonight. Overnight low 66. Then tomorrow for Country Night at the Red River Valley Fair. Looking at mostly sunny skies with a high 90. Zach John King now. 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

0: 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That is Luke Combs and Froggy 99.9. Your home for the wake-up call with Scotch and Mandy. Country night tomorrow night, Red River Valley Fair. It's going to be a whole bunch of fun. More details on the way. It's Riley Green now. This has changed my mind. I'm Froggy.
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0: So seriously, I can't believe that we are smack dab in the middle of Red River Valley Fair. We had Country Night on Wednesday night. Last night, Stone Temple Pilots, Cannabox, and Pop Evil. Tonight, it's Jason Derulo and Bobby V. Now, tomorrow, Country Night, beautiful night for it. 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

long, hot summer, but it's been a nice, warm week. That is for sure. Mostly sunny skies today. 88 for your high, a few clouds tonight, 66. Tomorrow, mostly sunny with a high of 90. Your forecast this hour, brought to you by Collins Furniture, 45th Street South in Fargo. It's low cash now. 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

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We got a Luke to Luke. Double plays. Luke Combs this time. It's BYU. 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

0: Noah Langley, Morgan Wallen, I Can't Love You Anymore on Froggy 99.9, Brian Scott. So there was this family in Indiana. They were doing some summer cleaning. They just got the shock of their lifetime. While sorting through some old box of baseball cards in the attic, they stumbled across a pristine, ultra-rare Mickey Mantle rookie card from 1952. Experts say it could be worth over $1 million at an auction next month. Here's what I'm thinking. I need to cancel all weekend plans immediately and start digging through my garage. Maybe after the fair. Maybe I'll do it on Sunday.
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Corey Kent and Co-Wetzel there. It's Rocky Mountain Low on Froggy 99.9. Getting closer to 3 now there in church. Getting through the afternoon here with some of it on Froggy 99.9.

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Cody Johnson and Carrie Underwood, I'm Gonna Love You. Froggy 99.9, just after 3, less than 2 hours till we can officially call it the weekend. It's John Morgan now. This is Kid Myself. 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

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Mostly sunny skies, right? Upper 80s the rest of this afternoon. A few clouds tonight from time to time, 66. Tomorrow, mostly sunny, 90. On Sunday, sunny, 94. It's Alexandra Kay now. 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

0: 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That is Luke Bryan on Froggy 99.9. 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

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Few clouds from time to time tonight. 66 for your low. Hanging out in the upper 80s right now. Tomorrow, looking at mostly sunny skies with a high 90. 94 in sunshine on Sunday.

Froggy 99.9. Luke Bryan coming up here. Also Josh Ross in just a few minutes. Don't forget, you can check out the Wake Up Calls podcast on our website, the best of the best, froggyweb.com. It's Megan Maroney now. 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

0: Josh Ross, hey, how you look on Froggy 99.9. Brian Scott, thank you for being part of our Froggy family. We appreciate it. Pickleball is huge, right? Officially taking over America. Now it's taking over the altar. A couple in Utah just tied the knot right around center court of a local tournament, replacing the traditional wedding march with a volley back and forth. Guests even held up custom paddles instead of throwing rice when they walked down the aisle. Talk about serving up some major relationship goals, huh? I guess if you love it, why not do it?
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Jake going. 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Mostly sunny skies with a few clouds from time to time the rest of this evening. 66 for your low tonight. Tomorrow, mostly sunny skies with a high of 90. Then on Sunday,

Justin Lynch and Mackenzie Porter. It's Thinking About You on Froggy 99.9. Big night again tonight at the Red River Valley Fair. Jason Derulo and Bobby V. Then tomorrow night, of course, it's Country Night. Got all those details up in just a few minutes. It's George Burns, Luke Bryan, now on Froggy.

0: wake up at 4 a.m. so you don't have to. You're welcome. We're not heroes. We're just doing our job.
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0: 9. All right, tonight, Jason Derulo, Bobby V on stage at the Red River Valley Fair. 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Uncle Cracker, Chase Matthew, and Trace Atkins. Now, looking at ahead to your forecast for tomorrow, looking at mostly sunny skies. We got a high near 90 for the show, kind of the way it is right around now. Looking like 67 for your low tomorrow night. 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

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Of course, that was back before the war. Yeah, your uncle and I made quite a pair, flying F-15s through hostile air. He went down, but they missed me by hair. He'd always stop right there and say,

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1: Very quickly for you, Jordan, who works in the copy department down there, you may have seen some posters around that claimed he was the employee of the month. 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